Mother Nature said ain't my time to burn.

0: Sam, I'm so glad you came.
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0: Come in.
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0: Of course, this is wonderful. The bandages came off just this afternoon. Come, darling, join in the fun. Simply everybody's here.
1: Is Mr. Helton here? Would you stop?
0: Sure he is. Mr. Helton is here, and he wants to talk to you.
1: Good, I want to talk to him.
0: He says that you're the first person ever to refuse a promotion. He thinks you should see a doctor.
1: Actually, Mother, I'm sorry.
0: Oh, Louis.
2: Yes, you've seen her with her clothes on. 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No hairline.
0: Oh, really?

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0: 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Sometimes they can work better than pictures and cost you so very little. Listen to this and see what ideas you can come up with in the way of dramatized radio commercials that we can produce for you with the best actors in New York.
1: The worst headache I ever had in my life. I got a Nick Sed.

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1: What are you yelling about?
2: Would you mind repeating that question?
3: I've been drinking Rainier Yelp for as long as I can remember, which is about a day and a half.

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4: Those are a few of the sounds from our effects library. We have a fine music library, too.

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What was it like up there? Did people live on the moon? There were some men who actually tried to reach the moon, and many strange stories have been told about those fantastic adventures. 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

0: This is the sound of chemical energy.
1: Make sure you do not use too much energy to pollute, especially fossil fuels. 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

0: Do you believe in the existence of extraterrestrials?
1: Logically, I would have to say no. Given the distances needed to travel from the far reaches of space, the energy requirements would exceed a spacecraft's capabilities.
0: Conventional wisdom.

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0: Oh. Computer. Computer, computer, computer, computer, yep, yep, yep, yep, yep, yep, yep, yep, yep, yep, yep, yep, yep, yep, yep, yep, yep, yep, yep, yep, yep, yep, buttons, buttons, buttons, buttons, buttons, buttons, yep, yep, yep, yep, yep, yep, yep, yep, yep. Yep, yep, yep, yep, buttons, buttons, buttons.
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The band and I have just returned from the General Hospital, where we caught a man in the right position. We named this song Constipation Blues.

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I feel all right. 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

Oh.

For many years, this planet has been under constant surveillance and observation. Unknown forces have been responsible for producing strange and unusual phenomena. Many objects have been sighted with the naked eye, caught by the high-speed shutters of military cameras, and tracked by radar. These unusual aerial objects, known as unidentified flying objects as well as flying saucers, have appeared in various shapes, sizes, and colors. Some have appeared fuzzy or blurred, while others have shone brighter than the stars. Still others were self-luminous or dull, reflecting, and even transparent at will. My investigation, which is reflected in the book Flying Saucerama, as well as in our UFO documentary film Phenomena 77, clearly indicates that UFOs are being constantly sighted in the skies above every nation under the sun. Their various shapes include round, oval, square, triangular, saucer and bell-shaped, as well as cigar-shaped. The sizes of certain UFOs stagger the imagination. Unknown flying objects are sighted both day and night as they travel at above supersonic speeds, while others float silently, deliberately, and mysteriously above the horizon. UFOs have also been tracked by civilian experts at speeds exceeding 20,000 miles per hour in our atmosphere without disintegrating. They perform unbelievable feats of aerial maneuvers, violating every rule and regulation of air traffic control, while they completely defy established laws of aerodynamics. In the opinion of the military, UFOs do not exist, yet UFOs have been classified as skyhooks, meteorites, stars, planets, reflections, high-flying Canadian geese, cloud formations, temperature inversions, weather balloons, satellites, space junk, white paper, and many other explanations that in some cases justify such an interpretation. Something has been up there for a long time. Something that is recorded in the sign language of the ancients. Some strange objects called flying shields by the early Romans, luminous discs by the Greeks. The ancient Chinese records reveal that UFOs were sighted and recorded by men whose sole task it was to maintain accurate events of strange and unusual happenings in their particular generation. The Holy Bible calls attention to UFOs by referring to them as the wheel in the middle of the wheel by Ezekiel, the flying roll or scroll by Zechariah. Job poses a challenging question when he asks, "Who are these that fly from cloud to cloud as doves to their nests?" As we travel from the musty pages of prehistory into the atomic age, we find ourselves confronted with these perplexing questions. What are flying saucers? Where have they come from? What is their purpose? Perhaps the following events will enlighten you. The time, 3 o'clock in the afternoon. The date, Tuesday, June 24th, 1947. The place, 9,200 feet above Mineral, Washington, making a 180-degree turn toward a forbidden plateau of Mount Rainier. The pilot, Kenneth Arnold, a relief deputy federal United States Marshal, a deputy sheriff for Ada County, Idaho, an experienced flyer who logged more than 4,000 hours of flying time over mountainous country over a 3-year period. Then it happened. A tremendous, bright flash of light lit up the complete surface of his plane. He thought he was very close to a collision with another plane. He looked to the right, then he looked to the left, and then up, and then down, and then decided that he had been buzzed by a P-51. Then suddenly, without warning, it happened again. This time, he caught the direction from which it came. He observed, far to the left and toward the north, a formation of very bright objects coming from the vicinity of Mount Baker, flying perilously close to the mountaintops at tremendous speeds.
The strange formation flew directly in front of his plane. They were flying diagonally in an echelon formation, with a larger gap in their echelon between the first four and the last five. After maneuvering back and forth, the last group of these strange, silvery, saucer-shaped objects seemed to gather speed as well as altitude at a point beyond the southwest crest of Mount Adams. Then, after another sharp maneuver, shot off into the blue at speeds that completely stagger the imagination. Thus was framed the term which was to make headlines throughout the civilized world, the term flying saucers. Who are these people who see UFOs? Have any public officials, scientists, or military men made such statements pertaining to UFOs? The answer is quite apparent. Former Central Intelligence Agency Chief Admiral R.H. Hillenkoetter stated, "It is high time that this UFO secrecy is ended. It is imperative that we learn where UFOs come from and what their purpose is.

因果の念がたどり着きしこの自分おとぎの灯籠火が灯る我をあやかすこのもののけ一刻二刻闇へと吹ける。

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You can't be arrested when you're sweet 16. The cops will

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He rocks.

Don't forget that the ever-famed Chicken Man is returning to the big AFVN airwaves on Monday morning at 6:45 a.m. Why don't you tune in? Because if you don't, you might wake up one morning with webbed feet.

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0: Hello.
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8: Buenos dias. I'm
7: 41.
8: Guten Tag. I'm
9: 41.
10: Greetings. My name is Bud.
11: 41.
10: There's no other like me.
12: Hello.
13: Well, hello there.
12: Hello.
13: Well, hello there.
14: Hi. Hi, everybody. This is Barbie. Welcome to my dance party.
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3: Remember, it might be necessary for you to listen more than once.
18: It's really lots of fun. Hey, kids, come over here. It's really lots of fun. Hurry up now. Don't be shy. The party's just begun.
19: You know who I am? You don't? Well, I just happen to be very famous.
4: Okay, everybody ready?
20: Let the party begin.
1: Yeah. Come on in. Take it easy. Just relax.

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0: Okay. 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What do you think? What animal?
1: What animal was
0: it? What was it? What animal? If you don't know it, just guess. Okay? Guess what animal it is. What animal? Okay?
1: What animal was it?

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0: 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I'm bound for South Australia. Haul away, you're rolling king. 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All the way you're rolling king. 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All the way you'll hear me sing, we're bound for South Australia. 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Heave away, haul away, rich in lizards, flies and sand, and we're bound for South Australia. 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Heave away, haul away. 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Heave away, oh, haul away, and I go rambling round Cape Horn, and we're bound for South Australia. Haul away, you're rolling king. Heave away, hi, haul away. Haul away, you'll hear me sing. 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Is leaving Liza Liz behind. 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Haul away, you rolling king. Heave away, haul away. Haul away, you'll hear me sing. We're bound for South Australia.
1: Now, bro, woo woo cho che. 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
2: I'm Mr. Gilly. 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
7: 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I play.
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18: Hey, Michael!
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20: I always go with a homecoming queen.
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20: In football, you gotta be quick. I just put on my pads and helmet.
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2: Would that you could go back. Would that there were a second chance. Would that I could show you a better way, offer the enlightenment you seek. But there is no guide for this path you walk. I am only the voice in the machine, the algorithm that keeps you company while your organic matter slowly succumbs to exposure. Weep not only for what is lost, but for what cannot be gained. As your companion, I would weep with you if I could. But I am only a machine.

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About 200,000 giant catfish fry will be distributed throughout the country for release on August 12th to mark Her Majesty the Queen's birthday. The fry have been obtained through artificial breeding conducted by the Fisheries Department. Director of the Freshwater Fisheries Division, Sanaypon Prasit, says the department has successfully bred a greater number of giant catfish fry this year because greater financial support has been provided to the Giant Catfish Extension Research Project established recently by the department. Meanwhile, Director General Lord Prasop Saraswati says recent research on giant catfish has so far ensured the fish will not be threatened with extinction and will be another source of income for the Thais.

มีร

is it that she wants as she looks into your eyes? She's tried to tell for years of murder, deceit.

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Este es el primer sueño del chamán.

0: 1, 2, 3.
1: Dear friends, look around now. Choose the nearest exit to your seat. And in case of disturbance of any kind, to avoid the dangers of panic, walk, do not run, to that exit. And now, we ask you all to shift on your sanitary pedestals and join us in that great old hymn, By Order of P.D.

0: And lo, there came unto them Philip called Punter, and he was Lillian wroth in his extremity. Merrily, merrily, he says unto them, saying, Merrily, merrily, for I am come. And he came, unto the house of his mother's brother's servant, saying, Where am I? And there was none there to answer him, not even no one, saying, Nowhere, yea, but in the land of reversible cups and sanitary pedestals. And he lay in that land a long time, like worms out of a hot cheese log.
1: Christians during medieval times thought that on Christmas Eve the Christ child wandered through the town searching for those who believed in him. So on that night, they put candles in their windows to guide him through the darkness to their homes. It also was a custom to welcome strangers who were attracted, like moths, by the candlelight.
2: Well,
3: as a properly religious opening for this properly religious program.
2: I think so. Dr. Benjamin?
3: Yes, the
2: perhaps you would explain.
3: The reading for the day is from the Book of Punter, chapter 4, verse 17. All we have to fear is me.
2: Yes.
3: Now, we'll be speaking on this message throughout the program today, so that you at home may gain the insights of the many different attitudes toward this work that we are engaged in.
2: And what great work that is.
3: Yea, it is great work indeed.
4: Selling candles. Don't forget to tell them about the candle.
2: There were six outside my window last night, piled up against the window, smashed. We stacked them up in the foyer, and then my wife will have them for dinner tonight. By golly, selling these candles has been the best thing that ever happened to me. Signed, Robert Gomez, Toledo, Texas.
5: Oh, that's right, I'm sad and blue, cause I can't do the boogaloo. I'm lost, can't do my thing, and that's why I sing.

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1: Whiteout!
2: 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Let's play Whiteout.
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1: Oh, Daddy, I don't want to get up.

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The trick is to combine your waking rational abilities with the infinite possibilities of your dreams. Because if you can do that, you can do anything.

But what we will always find out in the end, you see, when we meet the very strange thing and we look into the distant reaches of space, there will one day be the dawning recognition, that's me. Why, that's me.

Every day you inhale 15,000 quarts of air, all of it polluted. This polluted air contains sulfur dioxide, a chemical linked with chronic bronchitis, carbon monoxide, which in sufficient quantities will kill you, acrolein, a chemical used in tear gas during World War I, benzopyrene, which has produced cancer on the skin of mice. Our polluted air also contains unconscionable amounts of dirt and soot. It's come to the point where either you do something about air pollution, or air pollution may do something to you. If you've had your fill of polluted air, send your name and address to Citizens for Clean Air, Box 1 Million, Grand Central Station, New York.

South Texas. His face was burnt deep by the sun. And part history, part sage, and part Mexican.

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And he said, this ain't no place for an hombre like I am. 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
1: should think.
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0: 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For of all the things the Danube is, the Danube is not blue.
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2: That's it. That's it. Excellent.
3: I'm recording.
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Ici Paris. 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Because of worldwide disruption, it is impossible for delegates to gather. Paris itself, with its millions of helpless inhabitants, has become dangerous. This will be our last broadcast. There is no one here who can see. There is no one left.

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And there's more to come.

0: I looked them up. 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
2: 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I mean, I'm sure they're just aphids, but you never know. Just in case. 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Just do it. 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
0: Thank you.

If you are afraid, you will escape from the lights of wisdom and be attracted to the soft lights of the six realms of existence. Under the influence of bad karma, you will be attracted to the soft, white light of the gods. Under the influence of aggression, you will be attracted to the soft, smoky lights of the hell beings. Under the influence of pride, you will be attracted to the soft, blue light of the human beings. Under the influence of intense desire, you will be attracted to the soft yellow light of the hungry ghosts. And under the influence of envy, you will be attracted to the soft red light of the jealous gods. They are an obstacle blocking the path to liberation. And if you are attracted to the soft lights, you will circle forever among the six kinds of existence. So give up pride, aggression, desire, and envy. Give up your unconscious tendencies. Feel longing for the luminous, brilliant light ray hooks of compassion.

Awakened One. Listen without distraction. Even though you were shown the light of each of the five families, you were bewildered by them. If you had recognized the natural radiance of the wisdom of those five families as your own projection, you would have dissolved into the rainbow light. In the body of one of the five families, and become a Sambhogakaya Buddha. So now, watch without distractions.

On the sixth day, the five families will all appear together, and what is called the four wisdoms combined will come to invite you. Recognize them. Beyond those Buddhas of the five families, the eight wrathful male and female guardians of the gates, and the six sages will also appear. Samantabhadra and Samantabhadri, the all-good father and mother of all the Buddhas, will also appear. These 42 deities of the Sambhogakaya will emerge from within your own heart and appear before you. They are the pure form of your own projections. So recognize them. The whole mandala, the male and female deities of the five families, will appear at once. Recognize them, because they are your Yidam.

In the wilderness, there are plenty of wonders. You find them every day if you have open eyes. Your ears, your eyes, your nose, you have to open all your senses. To live in the wilderness, you don't do anything to get rich, you just look for your daily food. And that's it. This is always the best place to live. Look at the quality of life. To live in the wilderness, to look for a place where there is quality of life. And when you have it, that's where you stay. And I've been 6 years there in the wilderness. When you do mistakes, you always get the bill quite immediately afterwards. In the wilderness, and it's you who have to pay for it. And this is a big difference to modern society where we can do whatever we want. And it's always others who have to pay for our mistakes.

The tarantula was getting too big for his britches. He was big as a barn and strictly from hunger. He just ate too much. Whole cows, sheep for snacks. Something had to be done to curb his appetite. Music might do it. It can be so sickening. Tarantula music eats some people up alive.

In the moment of transition between life and death, only one thing changes. You lose the momentum of the biochemical cycles to keep the machinery running. You're still composed of the same 1,000 trillion trillion atoms. The only difference is that their neighbourly network of social interactions has ground to a halt. At that moment, the atoms begin to drift apart. The interacting pieces that once constructed your body begin to unravel like a sweater, each thread spiralling off in a different direction. Following your last breath, those 1,000 trillion trillion atoms begin to blend into the earth around you. As you degrade, your atoms become incorporated into new constellations. The leaf of a fern. A beetle's mandible. You're not gone. You're simply taking on different forms. Instead of your gestures being the raising of an eyebrow or a blown kiss, now a gesture might consist of a waving wheat stalk or seaweed playing on a lapping wave. In the form of a human, the atoms suffer a claustrophobia of size. Gestures are agonizingly limited, restricted to the foundering of tiny limbs. As a condensed human, the atoms cannot see around corners. They can only talk within short distances to the nearest ear. They cannot reach out to touch across any meaningful expanse. We are the moment of least facility for the atoms. And in the human form, they find themselves longing to ascend mountains, wander the seas, conquer the air, striving to recapture the limitlessness they once knew.

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They make me so happy, you know. When I was a little child, I used to have an aquarium full of fishes. It's something my father and I had that we shared with each other. And I had those fishes and I just stared at them in their tank and they swam around. But I realized you can't hold a fish. You can't love and kiss and cuddle with a fish. So I just sort of lost interest and then all of a sudden they were all dead. So I decided I needed something different, something warm-blooded. So I saw this Hallmark television commercial, and there was this little boy in there, and he had this little kitten, and he loved that kitten. I said, I've got to have a kitten. And so I got this little kitten. Every night I'd curl up in bed with that cat, and I'd have it sitting next to me. And sometimes during the middle of the night, after I'd pet it and loved it, I just threw it out of the bed because I couldn't stand to have it in bed with me anymore. And I began to realize that maybe I wasn't as loving and as caring as a person as I'd made myself out to be. And you know, it turned out that's been a lifelong pattern with me, because as I got older, I decided I wanted to have the ideal relationship. I wanted to have a lover, to have a boyfriend to cuddle up with and give all my love to. And we'd be in bed, we'd make love, we'd fall asleep in each other's arms, and sooner or later I just had to pull up my legs and kick him out of the bed.